lessons. I heard you wanna stay as friends. I learned from my mistakes. You made me wanna learn again. I don't really see the problem. It's a risk I wanna take. You still let's see where it goes, but I don't really wanna wait. Ay. Look and listen up. You've been smiling when we fuck. Let's not even think about it. We ain't gotta talk a lot. We get hotter than the summer. I'll see what you want.

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I am a rich man. I am a rich man. I'm a care of myself. I am a rich man. I'm my own biggest fan. I'm a high end.

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Would you rescue me when I'm by myself? 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

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Would you rescue me when I'm by myself? 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